0: nothing, so there's nothing to regret. Uh-huh. Other than this 4-4 kick drum pounding in my head. But I keep coming back.
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Rewind. When the crowd say ball. Rewind. When the crowd say ball, selector. Rewind. When the crowd say ball, selector. Rewind. When the crowd say ball, selector. Rewind.

selector. Selector, rewind selector. Ta, rewind. Selector, rewind selector. Ta. Selector, rewind. Rewind selector. Rewind. Rewind selector. Rewind. Rewind selector. Rewind. Rewind.

When the crowd say bow, selector, rewind. 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When the crowd say bow, rewind. When the crowd say bow, selector, rewind. 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When the crowd say

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1: Can't touch this. 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
2: 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Please stay.
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And every once in a while, I start texting, write a paragraph, but then I delete the message. Think about you like a pastime. 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
1: Oh, it's beautiful. But wait a minute, isn't this...
0: Yeah, yes it is.
1: But I thought the old lady dropped it into the ocean in the air.
0: Well, baby, I went down and got it for you.